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1: Making an enemy of our own future.

music we play is really not geared for your bumping enjoyment. 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So for those of you who don't think too much, I'm just telling you about that shit before we drop it on you.

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1: La Mina is the moniker of Brussels-based French artist Clarisse Calvo-Pinsol. In Basque mythology, it refers to a half-human, half-animal spirit that dwells in the forest. La Mina's music is swampy and growling, a living and ever-evolving imaginary ecosystem. She describes the following mix as a journey through textures and materials, from aquatic depths to volcanic rocks, crystalline steam and enveloping swamps. We dive into different stories as if entering directly into the very essence of matter. One texture leads to another, and together they form an immersive landscape. La Mina is an artist of the Shape Plus platform for innovative music and interdisciplinary art, co-funded by the EU and Pro Helvetia.
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Grade 1, which is fine. Grade 2, which is good. Grade 3 is heavy. Grade 4, this time.

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Mainly greens to this dish. 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Here's a list. Materialistic greens.

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What's your name, baby? 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Okay. Tell your friend right here, this is my man Buster.

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I'm saying, the shit is spread like a rash. The way they ass wiggle, see, I got the shit on the smash. Now listen, I let the L smell a whiff of the hash and bag all the bitches. Now watch you see me zipping the flash. I'm saying, now I'm

name CC, collab, 2023D. My belt not no BB, Simon says VS and VV. Rag on my head like Habibi, canary, my songs look like Tweety. Pass on the sweetie, I got me a Riri. Blue magic, she sniffing that

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1: Oh, yeah.
0: Sending out love and good wishes to everyone. Keep it here. Enjoy your day.

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0: Je nach tun zyre të reja të Urban FM edhe këtu pe dritarës tonë, je nach tun në po kjartë qëfar jetë e linë, ka dhe dhe
1: Talking about the funk, I'm not talking about a smell, you know what I'm saying? I'm talking about a groove. It's a groove that most brothers can't achieve. You know what I'm saying? 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To understand a groove like this, you got to be funky. 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

ticket. 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
4: Yeah. Feel that chain now. Yeah. Shonda Paul. So me go so then.

Yes, Naya. Cool, Naya. Who am I? It's just the girl, them sugar. All right. Here I know.

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Peri peri, too hot to handle. 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I like what I like, yeah, I pick the best around. 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

0: There's definitely people that are influential in Bitcoin. There's core developers that people listen to because it's, I would say, a meritocracy largely. There are sort of self-appointed high priests of the protocol. I write a lot about Bitcoin, people listen to me, but it's a completely free market of ideas. I don't have any authority within Bitcoin whatsoever. I'm just a scribbler.
1: You're just a scribbler.
0: Just a scribbler.
1: Well, so was I.

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1: Is there a nice way to wrap up a clean explanation of the protocol?
2: Oh man, that could be another 5 hours.

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1: I made them before anybody used them.
2: Oh, that's what makes it different.
1: I think if you're alive.
0: Hate to harbor hard feelings, on the way to heaven I must be the hill in the heart. My hell's hottest, will I'm off it, try and steer through the dark. I seen it all, world spinning through my fan from the up.

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I have things that I like to do, and this is one of them.

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That be the reason that you always hit me up. I swear, you like the way I fuck, cause I get rough.

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And how you don't really get greatness without sacrifice. 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
2: 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But she was like throwing it. It's like I had a glove on. She was trying to throw it out here,
1: bro. I'm sweating. They had me in there sweating though. Shit, man. Shit. Oh man.
2: Yeah, man.
1: When's the next one though? She was right. That was fine.

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It's a London thing. Sounds of the Massive, bassline. It's a London thing. This is a London thing. It's a London thing.

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When 24 times in this year, and the year's not out, they've brought the dead in the doors, and they've gone out alive. 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

I guess I didn't know. I guess I didn't know. I guess I didn't know. I guess I didn't know. I guess I didn't know. I guess I didn't know. I guess I didn't. I guess I didn't. I guess I didn't. I guess I didn't. I guess I didn't. I guess I didn't know.